0: 905.
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1: We'll be on that suspicious vehicle and I'll follow it northbound, sorry, southbound on Plain Lake from Maple. I'll get you a 28 in a minute.
0: Copy.
1: Union Frank, 7874. I'll make the stop on it, when we get up to Spring Prairie right in front of Maple Upwind.
0: I copy. I just want to confirm that was Union Frank 7874.

Bye-bye.

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It's current.

0: Sorry, it's your name, King God.
1: 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Lincoln, 4 8 16, 7 7, William, 5 3 5.
0: Copy.

2019, that's coming back to a Janetta Stahl out of Kenosha on a 2007 Jeep Liberty. It's showing a 28 Edward David 3684, expired in 2019.

0: 906 for a follow-up article.
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Sorry, that was Willow and 16. Copy. 5-4, were you calling?

782, did you want me to put you to any time? 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Just dispatch 054, you keyed up. 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
1: 589, copy, just put me 23.
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They did try one key holder that they were unable to reach.

0: Agent copy. 5-8, I was not able to find anybody in premise history.
1: Copy, we'll be clear.
0: Copy, do you want to hear?
1: Negative, not right now.
0: Suspect?
1: 5-9, you drive.
0: 5-19.
1: We have Frank, 3135, BF, 3135. That means northbound 334 over 0 on the shore.
0: Copy.

David Union 2100 PDU 2100 will be Duran as well.

0: Any luck or anything? Stand by. 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I'll try to reach out again.
1: 43, we've however, there's one door in here, which is fine as a door and car. We don't want to leave that.
0: Take

0: Northwest Squad 38. 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
0: Copy.

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0: Copy.

for the record. To make your own case, Fortunato and Braver was a dark blue or gray sedan, unable to maintain its lane and crossing into uncontrolled.

Hey, Sam, it's going to be Adam George Zebra 6170, AGZ 6170. Coming back as a gray 2020 Toyota Camry at 496 Amanda Street to a dentist.

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0: So, I just got 36, we kind of...
1: Check one.

keypad on Fiverr. 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So make your own case on a red older model truck rubbing its engine and squealing its tires in the parking lot by the pumps. The Fu 17 is not on.

0: The caller was no longer on the scene, and he called through the trunk line, so we can't call him back.
1: Yeah, 906 to 905. 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
0: Bye-bye.

0: One nine for Reckless. Southbound 327 in lane 3. It's a semi with a blue cab that says backed on it. Pulling a double trailer, swerving heavily. Almost hit a few vehicles.
1: Set up, southbound. Washington.

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Murphy 17 said that he got this information an hour ago. There was a male in a black ski mask on an electric

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0: Hey, fam, that is the only call that we got. 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

0: Just thanks, everyone. Look back. That venue you gave me is coming back with a 28 out of Indiana. David Ocean Tom 601. It's showing current and clear on a black F-150 to a Christian Hapoka.
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0: 3-1 dispatch, traffic. Copy, northbound, Highway 27, Gray Chevy Camaro.
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0: one. 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

Hi, copy. 1-8, what's your 20? 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Can you make 4-4 stop? 5-2, 10-22, unless they need one more. Dispatch 3-7 for a rescue run. The 16,600 block of Plank Road, 16631, it's a carbon monoxide alarm going off. Nobody's feeling ill, but people are evacuating.

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1: White today, just flagged out, still westbound, he's at 153 miles an hour, come up to Westcott Valley Way.
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0: goes north by the blacked out on the east frontage. Traffic is down the regional region first stop with 76 and a 35. Come up to the light at 11 right now, which way have we go?
1: Be coming up to the light at 11.
0: Way. Before you get down at 11, it's going on the freeway now.
1: At 11.
0: Half a plate. That's a negative on the plate. I think it might be a BMW. Yeah, continue westbound on 11 from west frontage.
1: Copy, continue westbound on 11 from frontage.
0: Is anyone able to get the position for the plate?
1: Copy.
0: 11, you can pull me out.
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0: Copy.
1: So westbound traffic is city lights, speeds at 97. Coming up to Rosendale.
0: Copy, coming up to Rosendale.
1: 1-8-6-5-5-6-5.
0: 1-8.

0: Charlie Northbound 79, speed 100.
1: North Spice at Spring at 59.
0: Copy, Spice at Spring at 59.

0: We are northbound on 67.
1: Copy, northbound 67.

0: Miles, got a call in.
1: Yes, affirmative. We're coming up to Pike Road right now. Glad we go east or west.
2: Copy, coming up to Pike.

0: 37, I got a eastbound plane coming up to Spring.
1: Copy, eastbound plane coming up to Spring.
0: Still eastbound on Spring. Gonna be going on Spring right now, so let you know which way.
1: Copy.

0: South Pleasant Advice, northbound on the interstate.
1: 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I'm just getting on now. I don't have it.
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She is breathing, but she's not alert. 1500 block of 90th.

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0: I got me.

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Seven seven two. 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Copy. And break through 28. Go ahead. This is boy Robert 2951.

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1: 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We're going to be on 4 Mile Avenue.

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7-10 for trespassing. Seven ten three eight. It's going to be at 29317 North Lake Drive. It's going to be for a male seen on the caller's trail cam about 20 minutes ago. Last seen headed westbound on the property. He's possibly a male Asian wearing camo, carrying a shotgun, hunting on the caller's private property. There's a vehicle at the public hunting lot, a

Dispatch 17 for Nate Mosner. Southbound 334 over 6, called the Beck County Highway for a white four-door sedan. On the median, changing a tire.

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1: 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I have a

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0: 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Any next on the stones?

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1: I copy. And the only plate I didn't get back was the Adam Boyd Paul 1467.
0: Boy Adam Paul, I'm sorry, Boy Adam Paul 1467.

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0: Copy. Seven, ten.
2: Can you testify the phone number to the male half of the RO of that plate?
0: I copy.

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Happy birthday. Just past 7:10. I'm not finding the phone number. I checked all of our resources here at Dispatch. I'm going to send out to the teletype to Milwaukee to see if they have any.

Squad 3-0. We'll be on the

Dispatch 69 for a rescue call. 3434 South Colony Ave. Was called in by the medical alarm company for a 90-year-old female with a pendant push. No voice contact made. Again, 3434 South Colony.

0: Sabotage.
1: I left the voicemail for him and put my card on the car. Because of the fog, we can't look into the field much as

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1: Excuse me, this has just the copy that you're inviting us for someone to play some of this.
0: Sounds like it's a neighbor. Somebody that was having the work done is complaining about it.

0: Just ask 710 for a rescue call. 710 is at the Elder Care Cottage, 7711 Big Bend Road. This came in while you were out on your trespassing call. It was at Rosewood Cottage near the garage. Patient was having trouble breathing, and it did turn into CPR in progress, and then they eventually ended up passing. Rescue is requesting that. Okay. Go ahead, 3-4.
1: 43, you moved to stop over to 89.

0: Just bet 7-10. I know you're not on scene, but when you do get there, the Emmy's requesting a 21.
1: 10-4, with whoever's phone number there.
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1: Frank David, Adam Frank, 56 Frank, 31 Edward David.

Report. Your van came back out of Wisconsin on a white 2001 Ford F-550 Super Duty. It's coming back to Paul G. Semp & Sons Trenching out of Franksville.

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0: 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Adam Mary William, 5859. Big 3 traffic.
1: Go ahead.
0: Zebra Adam Charles, 7613. The northbound. Trying to get to the show here. 33204.
1: Copy. 38 with your 28. K-back. Style clear on the gray 2018 GMC Terrain. Listing to an Emily Aquin, born in 88 out of Burlington.
0: ICFS.
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0: 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Nano 7 dispatch, fire west of the peroxide 2 is a body shop on the other side of the street.
1: Can I copy that? We're advised.

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1: 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I have to call you to count it.
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1: Paul Frank, 1190, B, northbound, 326, over 4.
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1: 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Yeah, hi, Pembroke.
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0: that away. That away, that pause, there's your radio cut up. I copy the need for rescue. What was the nature?
1: Central Home Cell, not
0: emergency. I copy. Any certain doors to go to?
1: The back fire squad.
0: I copy, and this is for a student.

Dispatch 1-7. When you're done from the base, I've got an abandoned vehicle in your area. I copy.

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Squad 3-1. I copy. 63, an animal complaint. In the area of Raymond and Old Yorkville, it's going to be for three horses in traffic. There is someone out there trying to corral them on

Dispatch 908. Rescue's on scene. They're having a hard time finding you.

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0: 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Also, 5 minutes ago, they had a

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0: 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Is this a traffic or an aid motorist?
1: Six-pole traffic.
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1: 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Going to be K at in the 214 block.
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1: I got you, sir.
0: 6-12 traffic.
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0: Boy, Paul, 4423, BBP, 4423, we're going to be on North Bridge.

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Can you over at BMH at 252 McHenry Street in the lobby by the ER for a Santa Cruz and a Honda Pilot, no injuries.

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0: Charles over Adam, 4-484-459. 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I'm going to be on Jamie in Kenosha County.
1: Okay.
0: I'll try to get you across or an address one time.

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1: Got a Victor Young, 3257. I'll let you know when we stop on the Washington Pass. 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
1: 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Sorry, go ahead. I was looking for a female as well, that's it.

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1: The Piasco.
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1: Well, Sergeant Iver, that's 221-1642. 221-1642.
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0: I got you, 612, anyone else in there?

0: Dispatch 5031 and 5017, go ahead. We got this info tampon on those from State Patrol. Can we stop off the 325 over 4 for a Mazda vehicle with a plate from where they had on X-ray Tom? 7346 has a male operator masturbating inside and forcing other vehicles to watch by while they pass. State is set up at Highway T for it.
1: Good luck, Gotham Raider.

0: sure if you saw it, but they're about 8 minutes away from that call.
1: I was not advised about that. So 3-1 and 17, an 8 minute delay.

0: get a return on that play.
1: Copy. It's going to be a play similar to the one that was given. Adam X-Ray Tom 7346. Comes back valid clear on a black 2025 Cadillac Escalade to Dick Tracy Leasing out of Oconomowoc.
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0: Florida, rescue at the 127 Eiffel Court for 6-year-old male possible alcohol poisoning.
1: I copy this report. Now coming from 28
0: I copy. We've got Caledonia going to. I can let them know if you're needed when they get there.
1: I copy. Thank you.

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1: Sadly, that's it. 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
1: I'm going to head up Sam Paul, 9686, ASC 9686. You're going to be at Britt and Kagan.

0: Okay.
1: Address 71-222 Main Street, 122 Main Street. 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Thank you.
0: I copy. Six-one, go ahead.
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0: 47 of 23.
1: Copy, 47.

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1: I have you. 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
1: 6-4 traffic.
0: Where's it from?
1: Adam, Edward, Edward, 3751, A, 3751, Nebraska, 45.
0: Copy.
1: Okay.
0: 58.
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1: So
0: now, if a citizen in your lobby that's dropping off a witness statement, they do not have the

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1: I got you, success. 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
0: No contact.
1: I got you, it's your attention cover.

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0: Between by East Harbor at 417 Milwaukee Avenue, a third-party caller saying that an item that looked like a gas siphoner was found

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1: 9-7-6. I copy. I got the outside. Go ahead, my outside.
2: Yes, the witness, they may be on the way to 1.

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B4AT David, 14228, out of the line.

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0: Russell, Miss at Dolphin Court, 28th Adam Charles Union, 115.

0: Get back to Zero for rescue. Standing over at the jail, 717 Wisconsin, the breaking no mail that Flipton dog has back pain. The jail is also sending one seal as well.
1: 10-4, I'm by the end of the show. Just
0: speak about the hospital. I got you.

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0: And West Loomis is just sent to Mosquito 28th Adam, Boy Paul 2443 AB 2443.
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1: Go ahead.
0: Fender Base, Paul, Edward, Nora, David, Edward, Robert, Boy, Edward, Union. First name Jordan, J-O-R-D-A-N, middle of T's and Tom, male unknown. Date of birth 6-23-97, 062-397.
1: Who's that, the 58 Grand Rescue? 58. Skip at the entry, 12 Settlement Drive in the Village of Rochester for a third-party caller saying the 77-year-old male here has Parkinson's and has been unable to walk and hasn't been eating. 58.

0: 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Mark Rachel, Kettle traffic.
1: Traffic,
0: looks like Williams M15

0: Good phone dispatch.
1: Oh.
0: Were you able to get that back?
1: I was not after several attempts.
0: For I think it's 1515 Frank Adam.
1: Stephanie, I have the William Sam 1515 Frank Adam. I've tried it both with and without the William Sam, and I've tried it under the TNR files too.
0: 10-4. I have a serial number for you.
1: What serial number?
0: 3 Nora Sam G George XXRay KK. 999 Paul Mary 39 6216.
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0: Yeah, pitch up, or pitch up straight.
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Boy, Charles Edward, 5189. 5189 will be

0: affects me for Reckless.
1: Go ahead.
0: Grand 90th, eastbound, make your own case, black BMW, sports sedan, weaving out of traffic.
1: Traffic.

Hey, Interstate Squad, I got a make your case reckless for northbound 327. They're probably in Milwaukee now. 50 cars that are going over the speed limit by 10 miles.

Sorry, I was kind of traffic. But Mary David 2750 MP 2750, give me the bypass of Pines. Traffic. 4-boy X-ray 3150, ABX 3150, can be southbound 334 over 4 on the shoulder. AT will be on the wall.

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0: Adam Edward King, 7248. AEK 7248. I got another vehicle in front of me, both are driving down the road with their hazards on a slower head speed.
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1: Copy.
0: There's a tire in the roadway northbound near KR between lanes 2 and 3.

go back to Wayne Benjamin party. I'm trying to figure out what kind of vehicle it is. If you just confirm that it expires, I'm

0: Yeah, that's what it's looking like, expires December of 25.
1: Bob, jump pull and traffic gone in bypass just west of McHenry.
0: Copy.
1: Five,

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Copy by bypass Bushnell, just southbound of Bushnell, a lot of tire debris and still.

A5 42. A5.

0: fácil.
1: Lisa, State Patrol calling 1, lane 2 just south of 11 at 335, is that probably the same one you guys traveled? Second.
2: Are you on traffic? Northbound 327.0 on the shoulder. Adam Williams, Zebra 7923, AWZ 7923.

0: 715.
1: 905.

0: portable speaker in the fashion. So it's payroll 11956. I'll be at Bell Brothers up to 100. IW 5002.
1: So are we going to the 90th or the 91st? Because I saw the grand
0: record. I believe it's going to be the 91st. The 90th one was what they gave, but the contacts are 91st.
1: Okay. No-play traffic.
0: 69.
1: Road on a pilot. Calling in.

Wait, Travis. Wait. Sam, 0519 3A.

0: This one. Adam Lincoln Robert 9189B for Sean Bravery.
1: Coming.
2: Then you have 14.
1: 5114.

0: 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It was out of traffic.
1: Airport.

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1: Copy. I have traffic on his vehicle, but...

0: just built on that interstate. I got a call southbound 328 for part of a chair at the center of Lane 4, just off the G. What's your 20?
1: Traffic hazard, and I was right in the middle of lane 23, 43.
0: 31, I copy. Dispatch to 18.

0: stato fatiche.
1: Yeah, there's some help on traffic for that, it's in the middle of the

0: 6-9.
1: Looks like my operation is 99. Looks like they're out of state by firm. And I'm seeing something on protection order. I'm not sure if you can look at that.
2: Are you calling me?
0: Yes, and what's your 20 was?
2: No, Mother International.
0: Okay, copy.

そうですね。Okay, looks to be clear. I just see that protection order and it flies off the dangerous.

Vale. Vale. Seven-six-three-five Washington Avenue, possible fire inside the wall of the residence. Fire. 38 Canada Way as well. This is 3.

Operator was cited and she was advised not to return to the home that she trusted. Leave me out of that.

Five eight. We are at the siding off the outside near the guarding hall. Looks like it's running south now. Copy.

Suspecting sense collisions, be advised there's possible shots fired near the Secret Motel, 1700 block of Drea, possibly in front of 1707.

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1: 1-5.
0: Just got those extra tips up on your scratch. I just wanted to comment. I don't know what it calls it.

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I got it.

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0: Dollar Tree, 3925 Durand Avenue. Male named Anthony in the store saying that there's a male in the parking lot. Should be a male white ponytail, all black and a gray or brown Nissan SUV with a .32 and knives. And the suspect was possibly

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1: 6-3.
0: 6-3.
1: Close down, but it's up and up before you
0: do. Copy.
1: 5-5-3. Give me a description again, shoot in the air.
0: Family ponytail, all black, clothing, and a gray or brown Nissan SUV. And emergency on channel 1.
1: $1,800
0: Is that male black ponytail or male white? It's third party information. They said male white ponytail, all black clothing, and a Nissan SUV should be gray or brown color. And he's possibly going into the store. Possibly a small 32 on the side of his waistband.

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0: With one male detained as of tonight.
1: Hi, there's a baby in the car.
2: No, there's not.

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0: 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I'm assuming they're bringing more than just a couple units.
1: Hey, Ocean 02.
0: Got it. 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

0: Right.
1: For the FS Camino, we shut down traffic at 53rd, and then also shut down traffic then at the front edge road, just because the size of this fire here.
0: Yeah, sorry, gotta be on Mavis from a whole bunch of different departments around the county. 2-8, if you want to take the front edge road.
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0: Sasha, Monica.
1: Espérame, sostén, sostén.
0: Forest. It's really looks like it's on a new build. Currently building it right now.
1: Secondly, are you either you or 3-1 going to be able to take 50-30 or you need somebody else out there?
0: Do we have another slot to be able to take that 50-30 shot?
1: Same floors are out as well.
0: Be advised, traffic shut down at 27th and 2 miles.
1: Sorry, I copy.
0: Brian, I'd like to try to take that 50-30 spot. Is that here momentarily?
1: Double.

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0: Good. 17-23.

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0: Sorry, for 28.
1: Traffic on Bronx 4F 250 out of that address, it's clear.

1-6. I'll be at the mobile on Durand and 9, checking camera footage.

0: 7:18 and 7:10 for a call. West at the 36 North River Bay Road. Front door was wide open. The neighbor came over, yelled inside, and got no answer.
1: 10-4.

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0: I'll be 76 to quick up Pleasant Prairie with Kristen. Thanks, Soyo.
1: Copy. Agent Lett.

15-1, 1/2 of a civil. 20-21-90. You seen the 17 reference to Harley party that transferred money out of the account?

0: copy. 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Actually, I don't know if I'm correct. I think it's still
1: the suspect party is not on scene.
0: From 17, that's why I think we did traffic on the 21, which they become off.
1: Okay, we have put you on 21.

I got Fox Local right here. 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
1: Perfect. 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

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Has had a verbal altercation with the 17. Blessing rank, cream color top, black leggings.

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0: Lincoln, Edward, Ida, George, Henry, middle initial A, Adam, female white, date of birth 12/21/2006, and this will be our victim.
1: Simple, she's loud and clear.

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I'll find that cover. Five eight, I copy. Thanks. Just at 5-2, I just sent that over. Let me know if it's had any issues open.

710, copy on 28 traffic. 710, go ahead. 38, correction. 3688. Seven ten, I copy 3688.

0: That's the sense.
1: 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Tell my north of